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0: 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Hazmat 1 behind the PPG. Highland County Fire Department is here too. Fort Wayne Fire Department.
2: Fort Wayne Fire Battalion 17 on CMA 4.
3: Hey, Fort Wayne Fire Department 2, inbound to this Parkview Southwest landing south. What can you tell me about the LZ that's set up?
2: So the landing zone is just west of the hospital building. It's probably about 30 yards by 30 yards in a parking lot. It's just west of the main building, and our winds are at zero.
3: Clear on 30 by 30 west of the hospital. Are there light poles or power lines in the area?
2: We do have some 20-foot, 25-foot light poles on the outside of this landing zone, no power lines.
0: Go ahead.
4: We're clearing the scene. You can head back to the station. Thanks.
0: 306 clear.
2: Yeah, and that's 30 meters by 30 meters, 30 yards by 30 yards, and there's four light poles on the perimeter.
5: Clear 2013.
6: Were you hearing the traffic about the flight out in Southwest?
0: Affirmative.
6: Okay, just 83, we have not gotten confirmation that they're coming to you guys, but just be aware, I guess.
7: I'm clear. I imagine both of these will turn around pretty quick. They might both be off of the helipad before Lutheran Air gets here if they are coming up this way.
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0: They're supposed to have Blue Eagle en route. Can you give them a TX and see if they have an ETA? We're currently at the intersection of DeBold and DuPont.
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Vintage Grand County Union Station. State Police Proof Post. Have a traffic complaint, I-69. Northbound at the 262, northbound at the 262, the dark colored vehicle, possibly a minivan, with the window. They're approaching the 264 now, 40 Grand County Central Dispatch 2034.

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1: 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Hudson.

off Steuben County State Units, Hamilton Units, attempt to locate a Signal 23 reckless driver heading northwest on Bellefontaine Road. Northwest on Bellefontaine Road. CP stated it's going to be a silver four-door Traverse bearing Indiana registration 301 Charles Adam Mary. 301 Charles Adam Mary, unable to maintain, swerving all over the roadway. Steuben County's clear at 2037.

Huntington County units listening stations, driving complaint. Northbound on I-69 from the 267. Northbound I-69 from the 267. A black or dark gray Chrysler Pacifica with Michigan plates. Has a male subject hanging out of the window throwing things. Also speeding. Huntington Dispatch 2038.

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0: 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We got 3 souls on board. 200 on the fuel. 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

0: Base 10-1, final, over to Cal, Eagle Town.
1: 10-1 clear on final, over to Cal, Eagle Town.
2: Yes, I've got a trailer up here for site 266. Going down there or up here?
3: Family gate, did you catch that traffic?
4: Stuff up as soon as I check in these other two that were let through. So, I don't know, I've got to leave sometime.
3: Greg, go ahead and let them through, and I'll deal with them later.
2: Well, that's all right. I can have them set off to the side, and I'll wait until we get that, and they'll understand. Okay?
3: Copy that. Just, you know, if a backup starts at some point, go ahead and feel free to start letting patients through. All right?
2: 10-4. Main gate clear.
3: Might be clear.
4: Family gate clear.
5: 112 dispatch.
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1: 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I believe it's Law 132 or 133.
0: 22-27. Steuben County, Flying Post.
2: Go for Steuben.
0: I have one unit responding to your domestic in Angola Gardens. Can you guys the lot number?
3: Lot 132-132. Parties are separated this time. The male is sitting outside. Female's inside waiting for officers.
0: What? 27, slot 132, male subject sitting outside, party separate.

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Engineering County, Houston State, should say please propose to have a disturbance at 2562 East, 450 North, 2562 East, 450 North. Have a female yelling at a male, not getting any other information. 40 Grant County Central Dispatch, 2117.

0: 10 4. I will signal light with you here in just a few minutes.
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0: There's a Charger northbound at 107. If you're off that stop yet.
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2: Copy, Oscar 055. 55. We have a voluntary transport from KKH ER Room 6 to Michiana Behavioral Health Center.
3: I'm clear on that. I cannot leave till 10:30. They will not accept until 11. So you just put that down. I'll be leaving at 10:30.
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Fulton County and is en route to the area of Perry Street and Water Street in Akron. Perry Street, Water Street in Akron. I have a female that's walking with a male subject following her. They were in a 1010. She advised that the male did hit her mother, and he won't leave her alone and just keeps calling her. Also, 343, the male does have a knife in his pocket. Fulton County Clear, 2157.

County Unit 643. 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He turned around and went back to the residence. The residence is going to be 514 East Rochester Street.

0: 220. 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Let me spend 24 tonight.
1: 2220. Fulton County, Provost.
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0: Collin County for impost.
1: Go for Allen County.
0: 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Reference of vehicle search, non-license error.
1: That's a very wild one. 30%.

pouring for you. 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Thank you for you. 93710335 24. So you go back to Jeremiah, where

0: 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I'm from dispatch 2205.
1: 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Engine 1.
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0: Got it.
1: County advised they did have a pursuit, however, the subject crashed out at 400 North and 100 East. They have 5 units on scene in the MSN route.
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1: I'm en route to 3611 Clydesdale Drive in Whitley County for an attempted break-in and enter. There's an owner who has someone on his Ring camera trying to break into a vehicle, described as a white male.
2: 2255.

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1: We just had a PPG provider try to badge in the ER Mod 5 lobby entry door. He was down here at Randalia, and we weren't able to get a hold of him. He just attempted to badge in. His badge expired today. He was active up until today, so I don't know if you're trying to be able to find him.
2: Okay, I can try to find him. Is he not allowed access, or is it just his, like, he's still an employee, or is his badge completely denied?
1: Pretty sure he's still a current employee. It's just that his badge expired today, so he'll have to get with badging tomorrow morning and get it reinstated.
2: Clear, I'll head over to Mod 5 right now.
3: 258 to 151 direct.
2: 151.
3: I believe that gentleman just walked out the main ER entrance.
2: Oh, he headed out?
3: Yes, sir.
2: Clear. Dispatch, what would you like me to do?
1: You can disregard for now.
2: Clear, show me.
4: Well, I'm 2220, I'm out with Auburn PD, across from Ben Davis on a traffic stop. Reference. I'll call in when I'm done.
5: 2220. Request 1052 to Rochester and Virgil. Rochester and Virgil. Reference the female half of the 1016 has a CHI to her head with swelling.
6: Claire, does he want them to make

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0: Pro Medical 1 inbound, 20-minute ETA, dropping off one patient.
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1: 42.
0: That employee that we talked about earlier that left, he must be back. He's up on the third floor trying to get into the dialysis area.
1: It's clear, I'm still over at engine 7 for this access control for visitors.
0: My apologies, I forgot you were over there.
2: Dispatch 258, I spoke to the ER nurses at the desk. They said he's a surgeon, so he's dressed all in scrubs.
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1: 2258. 10A from here. You gotta load up in an ambulance. 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
0: 22.
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0: Transporting one adult male from Kosciuszko to Michiana Behavioral Health. 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
1: Go ahead.
0: Mileage is 135711. 135711.
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0: We're going to be 1024, 10A, UTL. Can you open me an info card and put the information about the card here?
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2: 55, go ahead.
1: I'm 9 out here at Michiana. I ring all the doorbells. Can you call them somehow and let them know that we're standing out by the main entrance, but nobody's letting us in?
3: Am I?

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1: 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Did you clear on that traffic?
0: Clear. 62, emergency run 501 Clayton Street in Rochester. Medic 62. I'm going to have you post Rochester.
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4: We had a car come on property here lately.
3: 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Not in a while.
4: This car is going to be black in color. They said they just got here. They're not staying in the campground. I just caught them down here at the beach swimming.
3: Oh, is it a dark Ford Taurus?
4: Affirmative.
3: Yeah, they actually went past the gate without stopping. I meant to tell you about it, but...
4: Copy. So they came in, didn't pay or anything?
3: Yes. Yeah, they didn't stop at all.
4: All right. Well, since it is after 11, just make sure you're radioing me on any vehicles that come in without a tag. I'll go re-talk to them and tell them they need to leave the property.
3: 10-4.
4: Thank you. 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
0: 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Ending mileage when you're ready.
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Yes, ma'am. For your information, we're going to be working on a patient refusal. We'll be

0: 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Yes, ma'am. For your information, we're going to be working on a patient refusal. We'll be back in service here shortly.
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responders, Michael, is this 638 North Jackson, 638 North Jackson, reference difficulty breathing, elevated heart rate, and the patient does have AFib and COPD as well. It's responding on 2343.

0: Medic 31, emergency run 638 North Jackson Street in Andrews. Medic 31. Huntington.
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2: 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Noble County. 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
2: Checking it, go ahead. Disregard, we have people leaving the post. Do you have an accurate location?

Noble County, Farm Post. Farm Post. We have units that can leave the post. Do you have a more current location? Post, I believe you can disregard. They're on a felony stop. Farm Post, clear.

County State units attempt to locate a single 23 reckless driver on I-69 northbound passing mile marker 340. I-69 northbound passing mile marker 340. CP advised that it's going to be a white dually truck pulling a trailer doing excessive speeds over 90 bearing Michigan registrations. Doing time to clear at 0005.

Attention Grant County Union Station, State Police Crew Post. Have a disturbance of 403 North Washington Street in Swayze. 403 North Washington Street in Swayze. This is a ping of a juvenile on the phone. By then she's scared. Can hear a male subject in the background yelling. Authority Grant County Central Dispatch 0008.

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Purpose, Grant Central. 1674 is responding to Swayze.

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0: Reference call in Swayze. The suspect's going to be a Gregory Young. He's there by then check. He's flagged for mental and drugs.
1: Clear. Is this believed to be the caller or the subject arguing in the background?

0: 43, correction, the subject flagged for signal 60 and RLE, not 1096 Mitchell.
1: Claire, is he believed to be the caller or the person in the background?
0: It's going to be the person in the background. I believe it's going to be the father of the suspect.
1: Crew post.

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1: This is Allen County.
0: Do you have a canine that could meet on a traffic stop at the 309.4 northbound? My unit is requesting.

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in all Steuben County State units. We have an active 1010-1016 at 140 West, 150 South, 140 West, 150 South. It's going to be a male and female party. Steuben County's clear at 0137.

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2,100 hours and 2,200 hours on June 18th, 2026 in Garrett. Lowen Hennessy is male, white, 14 years old, 5'8", 150, blonde and blue, last seen wearing a black shirt, black sweatpants, and black slides. Lewis Corbin is male, white, 14 years old, 5'4", 120, brown and brown. Corbin was last seen wearing black shorts and no shoes. The males are believed to be together. If located, hold and advise. Authority Garrett Police Department, 200 hours.

0: you. I'm going to have a transfer. 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
1: Thank you.

Centurion County Unit Cessation State Police Bureau Post, have some sort of disturbance in the area 3945 Illinois, 3945 Illinois, by then on the Greenway off of 38th Street, heading northbound, unknown description, check, we have a white shirt and a black hoodie. That's all the information I have at this time. Sort of Grant County Central Dispatch 0202.

0: 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Medic 33, I'll need you to post North Manchester.
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0: 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Request for a standby at the SIGU for room 2131, that's 2131 for agitated patient. Requesting a standby just in case the patient escalates. Patient is flagged.
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Reference female subject having side pain. Operations 1. Ops 1 Huntington Dispatch 0344.

0: 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Medic 31.
1: 31.
0: 33, Huntington.

0: 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Medic 31.
1: 31.
0: 33, Huntington.
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0: We got an alarm that said Warsaw failed to communicate symbol.
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0: Are you aware of any situation going on? Looks like TJ Novak is the alarm company, possibly with the fire system.
1: I don't know of any situation currently. Facility should be on scene. I will check it out and advise. Give me a call.
0: Okay, take an advice.

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1: 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They were just calling to let us know this time.
0: 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I will advise.
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0: 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A patient had a vape.
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0: count is 2/10 R 3 and 4, and I am 8 from 129, so we'd have updated.
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0: 125, say flat.
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Medic 63 days, can you attend to your truck, please?

Dispatcher coming to unit, interpreting earlier to locate on Louise Corbin. The unit's going to any further. He has been located. Authority, Garrett, police, 0728.

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0: 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She's a nurse at Parkview. Her alarm badge is going off.
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2: I'm clear.
1: Does she need to check in with anybody back at the ED?
2: Negative. We were able to turn her vagilam off.

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Allerton 46, State Road 9 and 900 North, Niagara County, TK269OKM. TK269OKM. 906.

0: 1071, you have an emergency run 4100 East 1000 North and North Manchester. 4100 East 1000 North North Manchester. It's going to be Arts Country Park in the office at 81.
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1: 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Are you posting North Manchester today?
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0: 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The parking level button is non-operational.
1: Okay.

0: 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A parking button is not operational.
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2: You give Wabash Central a TX and see if they have any history of giving a courtesy transport to an individual walking on US 24 early hours this morning or late last night.
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3: 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Would you put me on the Grand Wayne card? 22-3 will be posted home.
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1: 22-1.

Southern District Quiet Units, Chatham County Units, attempt to locate units in danger in juvenile. Carlin Presley. Carlin Presley, an 11-year-old biracial male, heavier set, brown hair, blue eyes, unknown clothing description, male, left his address last night. If located, hold in the vise. Authority, New Haven Police, 0829.

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0: Comes back expired on a white 2016 Kenworth cab, registered to ASAP Towing, Recovery, and Equipment out of Slidell, Louisiana. 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
0: Clear, 81, we'll go ahead and Medicare 81, go ahead and stage away. 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
1: 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I just have 281 on scene, please. 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
1: 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I'm looking at a Hyundai.

0: saying that?
1: That's actually going to be Frank 9915. 9915. If you could tell me what the year of the vehicle is, please.
0: 2010.
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0: 95522.
1: 27 Indiana. 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B-Boy, A. Adam, and Nora. G. George, A. Adam, and Sam. Second. B-Boy, O. Ocean, R. Robert, J. John, A. Adam, and Sam. 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Their birth is 8/21/99. Also, he's got a restriction of temporary.
0: Clear, I show him valid on a temporary driver. It's 0.711/27. I do not show him having a CDL.
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Medic 33, Huntington.

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1: Where? I've got a VIN number. Do you want to try that? VIN number is 16 V Victor 3 Frank 3320 V Victor 649 1379.

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1: Thank you.

Great night in the United States. Please pre-post. Have an abandoned vehicle at 10300 South 900 West, 10300 South 900 West. Callers advising there's a silver Ford Escape parked in a cornfield that appears to be nobody's in it or near it. Had to have happened within the last 30 minutes. Authority Grant Central 0911.

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0: Hey, do you have time to meet me at the Nature Center?
1: Sure thing, I'm headed that way now.
0: Okay, thanks. 6A clear.

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1: Male patient, this patient's phone director on camera ER to your emergency room. Are you aware of this patient?
0: Yes, we are. Go ahead and report.
1: Patient diagnosed acute CVA. He's had no changes in route. Got a last blood pressure of 156 over 65. Heart rate is 56. Sinus rhythm. SpO2 is 94% on room air. We're just getting out the interstate right now, so we'll see you here in about 5 minutes. Do you have any questions?
0: Yeah, the inside part's original.
1: Sounds good.

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1: Stan, do you have a unit that can assist mine on traffic stop or emergency vehicle search the 351 southbound? 351 southbound.
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0: 4Y 2025 at 2721 range. And 20 is going to be out of Michigan. Sam, William, Tom, Lincoln, Lincoln, Young, Sam.
1: You're on 27.
0: 27 is going to be, last name is Adam, Young, Lincoln, Ocean, Robert. First name is Blake, B-L-A-K-E. He has two middle names, Luis, L-O-U-I-S, and John, J-O-H-N. Date of birth is 12-20 of 1999. Buffalo, Michigan.

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3: 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We're headed that way now. Potato 13A clear.
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1: I'm clear.

0: yes. The woman's in trouble.
1: What, Nicholas?
2: Grant County units in the interstate, please prove post. Have a runaway in progress. 205 East 8th Street in Jonesboro. 205 East 8th Street. Caller's advising there's a 7-year-old female running away from the mother in the street. Be a white female wearing a yellow sundress. They're advising the child has behavior issues. Authority Grant Central 0953.
1: It has been.
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0: would you like me to have him give you TX?
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0: Ma'am, myself and 3582 are going to be 1024 from Lutheran, back C1 with the female J3, beginning mileage 73767.
1: Penalty.

County Unit 4 at Wayne State Police, driving complaint southbound from mile marker 283, a black Volvo SUV, 28 out of Michigan, David Franklin Law 249, passed our unit on a traffic detail on the shoulder and then merged back into the left lane, southbound 283, Huntington Dispatch 10-08.

0: Orange County unit, so if you want to the drive in, South 93, Southbound 96938, Black Volvo SUV, plate E David, Frank and Nora, 249, DFN 249, Pasadena County unit. On the shoulder, did not merge. Authority, hello.
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0: There's a trauma in room 1, fall on thinner.
1: Thank you. Can you show me 1 and 8 from that? Do a notification over YMCA regarding that. And I'll be 8 from that.
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0: Bay transfer, Parkview Medallion, room 2111, retrain to Hickory Creek at Huntington. Medic 31. Medic 3, Huntington.
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0: 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For the spouse of the room one trauma victim, over to the hospital from the Y.
1: During PO traffic.
0: I'll be doing a signal 19 for the spouse of the trauma victim in room one from the Y to the hospital.

0: I'm just trying to find a teen for a spouse. 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
1: Coming from the Y across the parking lot back to the hospital.
0: I'm clear, my apologies.

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0: 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Do you have control open intake 1, please?
1: Thirty-three.

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1: Steuben, it's Regional, go ahead.
0: Hey, Regional, Steuben County Squad 5, we're en route with 893, that's 93-year-old male patient coming from home. Originally called out for unconsciousness. We arrived on scene, he was semi-responsive, gray in color. Stand by, Regional.

0: He was semi-conscious, not very responsive, gray in color, hooked onto the cardiac monitor. His heart rates were in the 20s, third-degree AV block, it looked like. Ran a 12 lead, didn't see anything ischemic. His initial pressures were 1 teens over 80s, I believe. However, due to his mental status, we didn't want to start pacing him.
1: Will this be a wait and return?
0: Right now, we're at 11 milliamps, 70 beats per minute. We do have good electrical and mechanical capture with that. Our last blood pressure was 100 over 46. Having a hard time getting a good pulse ox on him. However, he's been in the 90s when we're able to get a good reading. We did sedate him with 2.5 of Versed. Right now, his GCS is about a 4. We are still pacing him at this time. We did have pressures in the 70 systolic, so we did start a epi drip at 5 mics.

0: going right now. We're about 10 minutes out now. What else can I tell you? First name is Thomas. That's common spelling. Last name is Bates. That's B as in boy. Adam. T as in Tom. Z as in zebra. Date of birth is 12/9/1933.
1: Nothing further. We'll direct you on arrival. Talk to you, Rico.
0: So that's what.

Medic 82, stand by. We're working on your transfer right now. For some reason, she keeps bleeding. You're around the intersection of Indiana 9 northbound West Division Road and Huntington. Indiana 9 northbound West Division Road, 933.

0: Attention District 22 units, Oshawa County units, traffic at 30 in Oday Road. Reference a large bath mat in the meet center of the westbound lanes. Authority State Police, Fort Wayne, 1057.
1: Clear. John County units, Mount Etna, we do have a confirmed arm injury for our sponsor.
2: 50 South, it'll be a semi with a blue cab swerving in and out of the lanes. Northbound, State Road 19 for 1050 South.

0: County Unit's got a report of a reckless driver. Old 31 and 300 North. CP advised the vehicle went eastbound on 300 North. It's going to be an orange dump truck all over the roadway. CP's no longer behind the vehicle. Full clear 1059.
1: Clear on the refusal, Pipe Creek. Miami County, that's reference. Am I all over the roadway on 19? Vehicle is driving in the wrong lane. There's traffic coming head on with it.

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2: 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I apologize for that.

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0: Thank you so much. Potato 13, clear.
1: You're welcome, main gate clear.
2: 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I'll be 10-foot. 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
2: 34, respond also, please.
1: Medic 33, if you have traffic, you are unreadable. Can you repeat yourself, please?
2: Stand by.
1: Okay.
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0: 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Staff member Sandy is advising that a wheelchair was taken that was parked in front of a bathroom and would like assistance to look for it.
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0: 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Medic 92. The listening stations have a driving complaint, I-69, 288 southbound, and blue Dodge truck all over the roadway and also not letting traffic pass.
1: Anyone?
2: 288, a blue Dodge truck over the roadway, not allowing traffic, but that. GT County, 1137.

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0: I talked to ours. Sir, go ahead and put us on the staff transfer and give them this 911 because we're a double basic truck and notes show that it could benefit from a paramedic.
1: Okay, 34.

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1: 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I'll be in route about 10:15. Thank you.
0: Okay, thank you. Potato 13, clear.
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1: Go ahead.
0: Please, I've hit skip. Will be, CP is going to be standing by entrance 8. This is a third party. Both vehicles are now gone. However, the CP would still like to make a report.
1: Dispatch 111, do you advise the CP is left?
0: Negative. CP is third-party caller. She witnessed the accident. Both of the vehicles have left, but the CP would still like to make the report.
1: Stand by for TX.

0: 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Yeah, I'm sorry.
1: That's correct. 9 ambulance bay.
0: Stand by. Tom's car, I'm heading that way.

County units in the Indiana State Police Crew Post. Have a report of a sighting of a possibly stolen vehicle currently southbound on the interstate from the 277. Southbound from 277. Be a white Jeep with a black hood, has blackout plates. They may have switched them out from the original. The original 28 is 646 Charles Phantom, 646 CSP, white Jeep, black hood, southbound from the 277, Authority Grant Central, 1210.

0: Bergen County for post EMA 1. Can you advise time delay?
1: Post, this was just called in by an off-duty officer.
0: Clear. I believe one of my units may have seen it at the 265 southbound. They're checking. Will advise.
1: Crew post, great climbing's clear.

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1: 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Just logged the license plate. Signaling, there's a little fire.
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1: Whitley, it's regional, go ahead.
0: En route quietly, we got a 44-year-old male patient being transported from Parkview, Kosciuszko, coming directly to your emergency room. The patient was involved in a motor vehicle accident this past weekend. Abdominal pain throughout the week at Parkview, Kosciuszko. He does have internal injuries, possible lacerated kidney. Blood pressure 3 over 91, heart rate 82, sinus rhythm, O2 stats are 96%. He's got two IV sites. He's had a total of 1,500 LR infused now. The IVs are shut down. Awake, alert, and oriented. Last initial S, first initial is T as in Tyler. And we're still about 7 minutes out. Do you have any questions thus far?
1: No, we'll
0: find you.
1: I'm going to go
0: from the regional.
2: 91's
0: clear. Thank you.
2: They have not had any problems with the patient. He just reported having it.
3: I'm clear.

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0: Marlboro in 2018 to me.
1: 2018. Regional 111. Medical assist, 551 North Jefferson Street. It'll be the Burberry Park in reference to a female having a seizure. Huntington Dispatch, 1231.
2: 1231 is not
0: in trouble. That's

0: 933, you have emergency. We're on 551 North Jefferson Street and heading 551 North Jefferson Street, 933.
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0: Medic 31, 5 and 2, 24.
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1: 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CP's saying she's not acting right. 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

0: 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Additional 83 in regards to that pickup. Fort Wayne arrived on scene. The individual was handed over his driver's license from the NBC. You can go ahead and show me 8.
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0: 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Again, 10772 North Ogden Road in North Manchester. 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

0: 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Medic 61, I'm going to ask you to Medic 63's call. They're asking for ALS intercepts.
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1: 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Meg 61, Meg 63, can you advise June 1, Sam on standby?
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0: Good afternoon, Parkview. En route to your location with a 66-year-old female from home. I got called out for difficulty breathing. Patient admitted at the door. She was 95% on room air. Currently, she's at 96 on 3 liters. Pulse is anywhere from 100 to 110. Blood pressure is per her norm. Let's take one right now. I believe the last one was 132 over 80. She is resting more comfortably now. She does have some anxiety that she has taken anxiety pill for before we arrived. If you require nothing further, like I said, she is on 3 liters. We'll be to you guys in 4 to 5.
1: Nothing further. We'll see on the inside.
0: Medic 85 clear.
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1: 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Congrats crew advised that they'll notify us when everything needs to lock back up.
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0: Sam Bay, Sam 2, did they advise if this is medical or a trauma?
1: Sam 2, this is a medical cardiac arrest. Patient is breathing very slowly.
0: Clear. What part of Wabash County is it going to be in? North Manchester area or Wabash?
1: This will be in North Manchester. We're meeting at the Pleasant Township Fire Department.

0: 10 base, I'll take a frequency and a ground contact if you have it.
1: That is squad 714 on EMA 4, recall 24. Squad 714 on EMA 4, recall 24. SAM 2.
0: Clear on squad 714 on recall 24.
1: Tag 31, I'm going to have you head towards command channel level 0.
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0: At a signal 48, out at the family park, there's a female who is sunbathing in a revealing swimsuit nearby the track, near the trail by the cars.
1: Clear. Was there a certain location, or were they just sunbathing?
0: All we have is their walking trail by car.
1: What for you?

four city units and city fire. Washington Street and Market Street will be closed from Cherry to Jefferson, and then Jefferson to Warren for the Market on Main Street event from about 1 to 7 p.m.

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0: County Units, Fort Wayne Post, driving complaint, cafe style motorcycle, westbound 900 north from Meridian, going lane to lane, CV is following, driver is wearing a white coat with a white and black helmet, 1314.
1: Hi, Scania, this is Northwest Driving, westbound 900 north from Meridian. Westbound on 900 north from Meridian, a cafe-style motorcycle all over the roadway. CP is following, authority on E.T. County 1314.

0: Fort Wayne Post, Huntington County, SMA 1.
1: Huntington.
0: Fort Wayne Post, do you have a... Sorry about that. Do you have an officer that can check between the 287 and maybe the 289 northbound? I had a report of one of the construction signs being flat and in the road. Semis were trying to swerve around it.

0: Wes, yeah, can you repeat for 145?
1: 45-110. Asking if you were pulling route to the park for the 48. I was heading that direction.
2: Signs, lane, and the roadway authority, County 1350.
0: He's now headed towards the vehicle.

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1: Stand by.

0: Lindsay
1: in Rochester. 3 souls on board. 2+3, they're on the fuel, 230, and about 12 minutes to the scene.
0: Samaritan 2, I have you lifting en route to the scene with 3 souls on board, 2 hours and 30 minutes of fuel, 12 minute ETE, Samaritan 2. Medic 61, Medic 63.

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0: Squad 714, Samantha 2, Squad 714, Sam 2.
2: Sam 2, this is 714, go ahead.
0: Yes, sir, we're showing about 5 minutes out. I'll take landing info first.
2: Okay, you're going to have an LZ on the east side of the fire station. We've got a helipad marked out in the asphalt for you guys. We do have cones around that as well. You're going to have about a 100-foot tower next to the building. Your winds out of, I believe, the northwest.
0: Sounds great. Do you happen to know any patient status or how much he possibly weighs?
2: I got a 73-year-old male. We have a previous heart history. Got pulsed back after approximately 7 rounds CPR. I've got 4 rounds of epi down now. Currently, no pulses. I'm going to estimate his weight about 150 pounds.
0: Get the CPR again.
2: Actually, that just changed. We do have pulses back again.
0: Okay, we'll be there in about...
2: Copy.

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0: back up with you. Positive contact with 714. Sounds like they're in and out of arrest, so they're doing CPR and back and forth.
1: Clear, SAM 2 back. C positive contact. Patient is in and out of having CPR done.
2: Subjects, they were sunbathing, however, there's nothing inappropriate about their attire. Signal 8.
3: Correct.

0: 34, back in county.
1: Okay, 34, continue on to Warren. Medic 33, any tests?
2: Sorry, 33.

0: Sparkle Fire, 286 southbound at the exit. The semi with a fire under the cab. Take the south one.
1: Dispatch, Medic 82.
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1: For the ER, we're going to get back in service. It's going to take a while to decide.
0: Device is going to take until about 5 p.m.
2: How are you doing?
0: Just information, if you get in any calls, we have fire en route to the 286 southbound at the exit, references semi fire.
3: Sam 2, Sam Base, have you been short? I'm all wheels down.
2: Semi fire, I-69 southbound 286. Semi. I-69 southbound 286, authority Huntington County, 1327.

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I-31, you can stay in Huntington. 31.

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0: 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He will also check on the signs that are there.
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0: 2268, 1041.
1: Thank you.

0: 4-way 9561 on 1023 the semi at the top of the ramp, southbound at the 286.
1: Attention all Tipton County units. Special attention to District 16 in Howard County. Have a driving employee unit northbound US 31, crossing 3750 north. Northbound 31 from 3750 north in Tipton County. City of Black, Nissan Altima. Possible 1055 or medical issue over the roadway. My caller was able to pass him and notice that his head is rolling back, eyes rolling back over the back of his head. So, Black Nissan Altima, carrying a temporary tag, U-Union 108519. U-Union 108519, no longer being followed at this time.
2: This is 286 south, the south of the, by 224.
3: Negative, it should be the exit ramp, southbound.
2: There.
4: Number 52222. There's no fire here, he just stopped. He's gonna be on his way shortly.
5: Okay, so am I going to need to take on fire?
4: Yeah, they don't need to check on this location.
3: Fire close.
5: Thanks, Kenny. My unit's out with a Amazon semi at the top of the 286 ramp southbound. The semi's on fire. You just stop for a second. He is going to move on.
6: Hey, leave with that drip on him. He is running at 5 mics per minute. I'm getting a blood pressure right now. I'll update you. He has sinus rhythm on the monitor. Heading 95-96% on room air. He is supposed to see urology at 1400 today. Sudden onset with his blood in the urine. He is on Plavix, also on Eloquence. Denying any chest pain, shortness of breath, difficulty breathing, anything like that at this point in time. He was a little bit hypothermic as well. Oral temp was about 96. We're starting to warm him up as well. There was 311. What else can I tell you?
3: I need a GCS and an actual heart rate.
6: That's affirmative. Heart rate right now is 80. Blood pressure is 72 over 40 with a MAP of 50. I'm going to bump up his Levofed to 10 mics per minute. He is alert and oriented, answering all questions appropriately at this point in time, stating he does not feel as dizzy as he was when we first got on the scene.
3: Hold your entry on arrival, Park City Regional, clear.
6: Okay, thanks, Parker.
7: Tipton County, go ahead for Howard County.
1: Howard County, I'm experiencing my driving complaint. I now have an off-duty deputy behind, approaching 26. Not sure if you have anybody in the area.
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0: Clark County, Tipton County. I don't have anybody in the area. I can put it out over the air.
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0: Medic 73, have an emergency run, 13055 South Elm Street, 13055 South Elm Street in Converse, Medic 73.
1: 73.

0: Pacific Marines in a foot pursuit near Logan's at Illinois and Jefferson, near Logan's Roadhouse, Jefferson Point. They're in a foot pursuit eastbound from Logan's, possibly went northbound across Illinois. Possibly went northbound across Illinois.
1: Logan's, they went eastbound, then possibly northbound across Illinois. That's all I got.
0: He's over at Daniel Auto Mart, a male black shorter with dreads, a black hoodie and shorts. Male black shorter dreads, a black hoodie and shorts. Possibly Daniel Auto Mart.
2: 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Can you mark the time? 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

0: Allen County, Fort Wayne Post, CMA 1. Did you have a clothing description for the subject for the foot pursuit?
1: Looks like dark gray and black hoodie and dark color shorts.
2: Male subject, Fort Wayne PD is pursuing the black male, dark gray hoodie, dreads.
3: Sergeant A, Sergeant 2.
0: Samaritan 2.
3: He's left the aid from the scene, 4 on board, 205 on fuel. 18 minutes over to Parkview Regional.
0: Sam 2, heavy lifting from the scene en route to Parkview Regional with 4 souls on board, 2 hours and 5 minutes in fuel, 18 minute ET.

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0: Access control, entrance 2C Charles, for landscaping.
1: 145. Thank you.
2: Florida, both down county. Do you have anybody on the way? We want in custody. One in custody. Everybody's 10-4.
3: Clear.

0: Department for Lasonicton County. Isaac County. Received a report of a cone in the southbound lanes in the middle of the road, just north of the 278 exit. Do you have somebody in the area that could get that?
1: Yes, traffic hazard, I-69 southbound, just north of the 278 in the roadway, cone in the roadway, Dory, Huntington County.
0: Regional 111. CM2 inbound, 18 and 8 ETA. One patient going to.
2: Two, one, two, one, 11, number.

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0: That would be greatly appreciated.

0: 111 unit, Zach.
1: Okay, go ahead.
0: 4836, if possible. Will be a dusty blue car coming out of door 8 on the O&E exit, turning right. Male driving appears to be having a possible medical condition in the loop around area. Did have the hazard lights on. This was told to staff by another patient. I do not have any further information.
1: Back in service.
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5: This BRMC, go ahead, turn to.
6: Hey, headed your way with 73 male patient, post arrest, 7 rounds of CPR, 4 FEs, shock time is 1. Levo drip going. We have, they give us to push those FE, also 300 of annual. Current heart rate is 68, blood pressure at 116.73, intubated in title at 73. Got a pretty wide complex. Their 12 lead showed a pretty massive MI. Right now he's trying to take spontaneous breaths. Is about all the movement we're getting. We're trying to establish another IV. Unless you got anything further, we're going to see in about 8 minutes.
5: Nothing further. We'll see you guys on the inside.

0: title is 73. Got a pretty wide complex there. 12 lead showed a pretty massive MI. Right now he's trying to take spontaneous breaths. This is about all the movement we're getting. We're trying to establish another IV. Unless you got anything further, we're going to see in about 8 minutes.
1: Nothing further. We'll see you guys on the inside.
0: Bonfire Regional, you were stepped on by other traffic lights.
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3: Turn one clear.

Roswell 75. It's going to be southbound on Broadway from 24. The vehicle has struck signs on 24. He's continuing on. It's going to be a silver GMC truck, 28 of David Robert Edward Nora William Frank.

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1: 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ETA on the blue vehicle has a light.
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0: 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You can show me 9 for D11. We're just assisting staff with taking off sulfur strength.
1: 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Could you repeat?
0: Bye.
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1: 2258. 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
0: 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I did go back and recheck, and there's no sign there at this time. There's a company picking up signs. They must have picked up.

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1: Yeah. 129, go ahead.
0: The traffic was I was assisting staff in removing the soft restraints from the patient at E11. No report required. You can show me signal here.
1: Okay, very good.

Grant Canyon Provost. 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Revenger K9 en route to my units on the interstate. He can disregard. 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
1: 34.

0: 469 Southbound, approaching the 3, reports of a router gray extended cab, Silverado, plate Sam Henry Lincoln, 898, swerving all over the roadway. Their caller believed they were on their phone, Allen County at 1416.
1: County units have a signal 23, 469 Southbound, 3 mile marker, router gray, Chevy Silverado, all over the road, 40 Allen County.

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2: 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Can you clear that with a warning? 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
1: Make 60. I'm like a 61. Affirmative.
2: So. Dad. Hey, what side of the barn should I open up when we sell this skid off, Dad?
3: Right. Left side, because the right side's double stacked.
2: 10-4, thank you very much. General store clear.
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2: 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It's going to be a black F-150 male driver. Does have an open container. Indiana registration. Tucson K-King 511. Paul Boy Henry. All over the roadway, 40 Allen County.

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0: Right. 111, could you repeat the temperature?
1: 3 County units in the interstate, please through post. Have a 33-year-old female advising she's been bit by a snake. She's currently at Stanley Steamer, 3496 West Delphi, 3496 West Delphi. EMS is getting in route as well. Authority Grant Central, 1502.

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1: DeKalb County.
0: Fort Wayne Post, have a wrong way driver, State Road 3. They're going to be northbound in the southbound lane, northbound, southbound lane. It's going to be State Road 3 and Counter 70, a gray four sedan passenger car.
1: Silver runway driver, State Road 3, northbound and southbound lanes and County Road 70, State Road 3 and County Road 70, northbound and southbound lane, a gray passenger car.
0: Copy.

0: Medicaid 2, you have a stage away. 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Villacourt and Rustic Lane, Medicaid 2. Okay, is 2 clear? Lane, board over a passenger car.
1: Clear.
2: I'm clear on this traffic. I'm off on State Road 3 of here in Canada.
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0: Washington County units listening stations driving complaint northbound I-69 from Harvard 271 of Alaska GNC Savannah. Swerving all over the roadway, driving on the shoulders. Northbound from the 273 now, 1543.
1: Huntington County investigate reckless driving. I-69 northbound from the 273, I-69 northbound 273. Black GMC Savannah, all of the roadway driving on the shoulder. Authority, Huntington County 1543.
2: Street and Matthews, 303E6. Unknown disturbance at this time. 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Authority Grand Central, 1544.
1: Neighbor, unknown disturbance. Authority Grand County, 1544.

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2: I think it's going to be Moody. M. Mary, O. Ocean, O. Ocean, D. David, Y. Young. Carol, T. Tom, E. Edward, R. Robert, R. Robert, E. Edward, L. Lincoln, L. Lincoln. Davis, 1979, February 2nd of 1979.

0: 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M01.
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0: Attention all Summit County units, come to locate possible 1055, signal 23 driver, I-69 northbound from the 337, I-69 northbound from the 337. It's going to be a maroon Chevy Impala with a 1028 Edward Ida Charles 325 EIC 325. CP advised they were swerving in and out of traffic at very high rates of speed. Summit County's clear at 1550.
1: County units, possible 1055, I-69 northbound from 337, maroon Chevy Impala, Indiana registration, Edward Ida Charles, the 325, 37.
2: We're out of position.
1: Clear.
2: Following 22, I'm 10-8 from the downtown detail.
1: 22.

0: 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East Main Street and North Walnut Street, Medic 81.
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0: 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East Main Street and North Walnut Street, Medic 81.
1: Clear and in route.

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3: 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Should be a pretty quick turnaround.
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2: Four-way, I'm not sure what's going on my computer. It's not letting me run anything. I have the 27 on the driver when you're ready.
1: Well, the 27, he's out. It's in the car.
2: That's not my driver.
1: Oh, go ahead.
2: Same last name, first name Dylan, D-Y-L-A-N. 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
0: 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If you have a unit that can be en route, occupy 10-3.
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2: Parkview Southwest, this is Medic 85. Ops 1, Parkview Southwest, Medic 85, Hospital Ops 1.
1: This is Southwest, go ahead.
2: Parkview Southwest, this is Medic 85. We have approximately 6 men to your facility. Coming in today with a 45-year-old female patient. ECS of 15, ANO times 4. She had an allergic reaction. We did administer 0.3 of epinephrine. 0.3 epinephrine successfully mitigated most of the issues. She is having an albuterol treatment going at this time due to expiratory and inspiratory wheezing. Heart rate sitting at 112. Oxygen saturation is sitting at 100%. And we have blood pressure at 164 over 93. If you guys have nothing further, we'll see you on the inside.
1: Does she have any oral airway swelling or anything like that?
2: Patient states that her airway is significantly better than what before, still feels a little scratchy at this time. Staff at the facility did also give her 2 of Benadryl via oral prior to arrival, unknown time of administration. Fort Wayne 2214, 1042.
0: 1042.

0: an emergency run. 483 West State Road 14, Silver Lake. 483 West State Road 14, Medic 82.
1: Attention, Samaritan 1. We have a hospital request. Parkview Bryan, return to Parkview Regional. Samaritan 1.

0: 9, host 2. Yeah, 170 since. 170. 9C should have that. I believe he's got the security truck. Copy, 9C. Copy that information.
1: Copy, I'll be right there.
0: Thanks. Two clear. Same one's good for weather. Clear.

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3: 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Can we have Major call and patient wait, please?
2: Sam 1, this is from a hemorrhaging ectopic pregnancy, unknown source of the bleed. 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
0: Mag 33, we're not advised of what room number they're going to at the Heritage Point of Warren.
1: We finally found an employee getting directed. Thank you.
0: Clear, thank you.

0: dispatch. I'm at a Giddy Zoo.
1: I'm at a Giddy Zoo.
0: I believe this call is geocoded incorrectly. It's showing on 114. We need to be going to Silver Lake on State Route 14, correct?
1: We're going to contact and do a verification of the address. Medic 61 Rochester.
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1: 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Do you want us to...
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2: County units, listening stations, driving complaint. Southbound I-69 from the 290, southbound from the 290, a black Mercedes, possible plate of David Union Frank, 300, swerving, speeding, throwing trash at other vehicles. CP is far behind in a green Chevy Equinox. Huntington Dispatch, 1706.
1: A black Mercedes throwing trash out the windows, also swerving in and out of lanes. Indiana registration, David Union Frank, 300. Authority, Huntington County, 40.
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1: Samaritan 2, we have a hospital standby request. Excuse me, a scene request standby. Cass County, returning to Parkview Regional. Samaritan 2, I did not tow because we have Samlin on a flight.
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0: responders, medical assist, 332 North Snowden Street, a senior apartment, apartment 9, reference, catheter issues and bladder issues as well. 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
2: Okay. 531, you have an emergency run. It's going to be the Andrew Senior Apartments. 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
0: Sam 2, I have you lifting en route to your Carroll County event. Three souls on board, 2 hours in fuel, 24 minute ET, Samaritan 2.

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1: 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You're going to need to talk with them and see if they have a second reservation. They're going to need to go check in for it because they should have been out by checkout time today.
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0: Someone come up to us. We have a person down Mule Ministry here in Huntington. He's going to be off Jefferson Street. I'll be on scene in a second. If you could have fire dispatched.
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1: 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Property is one blanket. 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
0: 54, pick up some please. Count as 4, 10, 3, and 5, 4, 3, 5. 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
1: 111 clear. State police proposed have a traffic complaint. I-59, 273 southbound, 273 southbound. Caller advising there's a flag chief, partial plate of 795. Riding too close to other people, brake checking and slamming on their brakes, cutting others off. Authority Grand Central, 1746.
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2: Indiana 114 in North Manchester, Medic 81.
3: 81's clear. Air traffic, we're going to upgrade.
2: Clear. 63, North Manchester, level 0.

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2: Reference the patient watch, a juvenile female in room 4. She's getting a little amped up right now. Doesn't want to be here. It's getting so snotty toward the staff. I'm just going to be in the area, in the ER.
1: We're going to have a new C6PW in ER room 10. It's going to be voluntary.
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0: 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We have ZAM 1 inbound to PRMC, 15 minute ETA with one patient going to surgery. Flying 55. Flying 55, are you on the detail in Fort Wayne today or negative?
1: Negative, I am not on that detail.
0: Flying 55. Regional 111.
2: Go ahead.
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1: ER 73, or stat, ER 73.
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2: 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The previous patient of the 11.

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2: 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I'll be back at the reserve.
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0: Where have you got a unit route?
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0: Okay, my unit's on scene.

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1: Reference the 1050 PD, 250 South, 300 West. 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
0: 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You didn't log any gallons on the fuel line. If you want to come up here and correct that.
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1: Sam 1, Sam Base, how was your flight plan?
0: Sam 1, departing DRMC for the hangar, 3 on board, 205 and fuel 6 minutes in.
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1: Good evening, Sam Lund. Get you loud and clear. Have a great night.
0: Thank you. You as well.
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0: Samaritan 2, Samaritan, please go ahead.
2: 2 is going to be lifting from our CRSF. I have 3 souls on board. 2 plus 10 on the field, 2 hours, 10 minutes, and 20 minutes back to Rochester.
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Fulton County Unit, circle Sabine Route 11590 East 100 North, 11590 East 100 North, had a third party caller advised her CP messaged her and advised that his car was being barricaded into the garage at this address and the people will not let him leave. Fulton County clear at 1906.

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0: 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Operations 1, 1910.
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2: County units listening stations, driving complaint, westbound 24 from 900 North. Westbound 24 from 900 North, a silver minivan or SUV has a child that is younger than 5 in the front seat with no car seat. He is not following. Huntington Dispatch 1933.
0: 24 westbound 900 North, a silver van has a child younger than 5 in the front seat. On restraining authority, Huntington County.
1: Right, just now clear, 24 600 North.

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0: confirmation page for Samaritan 1. Samaritan 1, your flight has been confirmed.
1: Joseph, that's the flight request. I don't see any complete flight.

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0: 16, or check 2055 Fort Wayne. It's going to be out of White County. You want me to go ahead and send for a hit request?
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2: Hey, Sam 1 is off. Auburn, got three souls. 1+50 on fuel, about 8 minutes to sight.
1: Sam 1, Sam Base, I've got you lifting off from Auburn. Three souls on board. 1+50 on fuel, 8 minutes around.
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0: 2035 just sent a second request.
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1: Clear. She's stating that this was supposed to have been taken care of in February, but doesn't have any paperwork or anything to show it.
0: Correct.

0: 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It is not confirmed.
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2: Titan 63, is it confirmed to PI?

0: 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I got a SAT transfer to Kosciuszko, ER room 1, going to regional 5134, Lake 91.
1: 91.
0: We're a little busy in here, but we'll call Lutheran Kosciuszko to see if they're available. We'll keep you updated.
2: 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I'm sure it's because they have six pending.